Sir Rod Stewart kicking off 77 to 90. You think I'm sexy? It is Kansas City's greatest hits, 94.9 KCMO, and he's coming to town this summer. 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

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It is 70s at 7 on 94.9 KCMO. I'm Megan Marie. New study shows that people are happiest in their 70s. So for a lot of us, that gives us something to look forward to. I mean, you're most likely retired, you have grandkids, but you can give them back when you're done. I mean, it makes sense. You know what's important in life?

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I'm Megan Marie. Reader's Choice just put out their list of the 100 greatest living American songwriters.

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It is 94.9 KCMO. I am Megan Marie. Thank you for spending the Monday night with us. One of Journey's biggest hits right now, it's Open Arms.

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Micah McKenzie in the morning, 7 o'clock hour, Border War. 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

Aerosmith. It is 94.9 KCMO, Kansas City's greatest hits. I'm Megan Marie. 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

Whitney, 94.9 KCML. I'm Megan Marie Chicago, and Styx Brandy Morton Amphitheater this summer. Just one of the many concerts coming up. And with Father's Day in a couple of weeks, I'm just saying, concert tickets, great gift idea. 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

live. It is Kansas City's greatest hits, 94.9 KCMO. I'm Megan Marie. World Cup starts this week, and of course, we're a big part of it here in Kansas City. If you're hosting a party, apparently the signature World Cup dish is easy, chips and salsa. 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I'm down for that. 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
8: A better life with Dr. Sanjay Gupta.
9: If you are struggling with substance abuse, alcohol, pills, whatever it may be, first of all, it's nothing to be ashamed of. We know addiction is a brain disease, and we also know getting into recovery can be tough. Also, in case this helps, I want to tell you about a new study at a Harvard School of Public Health, which found that spiritual belief, the idea of a steady religious practice, had a protective effect from addiction. Experts we talked to told us there were probably a few reasons why this might be the case. Number one, excessive drug and alcohol use would not be the norm in a religious community, and people want to fit in. Two, a belief in a higher power provides people with hope and solace, great foils for addiction. And three, and I think there's some merit to this, regular attendance in a faith community also provides connection. Just like in AA, camaraderie and social support is often what you need. I'm Dr. Sanjay Gupta, helping you live a better life.
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It's Megan Marie, in case you missed it. Sarah Paul McCartney, new album came out a couple of weeks ago. 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
14: Have you ever noticed that you mostly breathe through one nostril at a time? Even when you're not sick, even when your allergies aren't bothering you. The body actually switches the dominant nostril as frequently as every 2 hours while we're awake. That's according to Adam Taylor, an anatomy professor at Lancaster University in the UK. This alternating cycle is automatic. It's regulated subconsciously by the hypothalamus in the brain, he said. Your body does this to give each nostril a chance to rest and repair so they don't get too dried out, which could make it easier for pathogens and inflammation to cause damage. Now, Taylor also said studies suggest the left nostril may be more dominant, and when the right nostril is dominant, the body is in a more alert or even stressed state. Who knew? Pretty fascinating stuff. I'm Dr. Sanjay Gupta, helping you live a better life.
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9: Have you ever noticed that you mostly breathe through one nostril at a time? Even when you're not sick, even when your allergies aren't bothering you. The body actually switches the dominant nostril as frequently as every 2 hours while we're awake. That's according to Adam Taylor, an anatomy professor at Lancaster University in the UK. This alternating cycle is automatic. It's regulated subconsciously by the hypothalamus and the brain, he said. Your body does this to give each nostril a chance to rest and repair so they don't get too dried out, which could make it easier for pathogens and inflammation to cause damage. Now, Taylor also said, studies suggest the left nostril may be more dominant, and when the right nostril is dominant, the body is in a more alert or even stressed state. Who knew? Pretty fascinating stuff. I'm Dr. Sanjay Gupta, helping you live a better life.
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7: If you are struggling with substance abuse, alcohol, pills, whatever it may be, first of all, it's nothing to be ashamed of. We know addiction is a brain disease, and we also know getting into recovery can be tough. Also, in case this helps, I want to tell you about a new study at a Harvard School of Public Health, which found that spiritual belief, the idea of a steady religious practice, had a protective effect from addiction. Experts we talked to told us there were probably a few reasons why this might be the case. Number one, excessive drug and alcohol use would not be the norm in a religious community, and people want to fit in. Two, a belief in a higher power provides people with hope and solace, great foils for addiction. And three, and I think there's some merit to this, regular attendance in a faith community also provides connection. Just like in AA, camaraderie and social support is often what you need. I'm Dr. Sanjay Gupta, helping you live a better life.
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1: The most intense storms are done, but we continue to first warn for some scattered rain and a few thunderstorms this morning. We're dry this afternoon, and it is hot. We go to 91. Heat advisory in effect. Feels as hot as 105 with the high humidity levels. Wednesday, again, first warning for heat. Heat index up to 105. Also a level 2 out of 5 severe risk for afternoon storms. From KCTV, I'm First Warn 5 Chief Meteorologist Luke Doris.

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0: It's the easiest game we play. It's called Who Did It. There's only two possible answers, Mike or Mackenzie. So, Mackenzie, here we go. Back to junior high. For whatever reason, it was a thing.
1: At the beginning of the year, you'd have to find some of the paper grocery store bags, create book covers, and this was not our thing.
0: So at the end of the previous year, which one of us would try to buy as many covers from the other kids and use those instead of having to make them on our own?
1: And sure, they did look a little bit worn, but who of us did not have the time or patience for that?
0: That's what we want to know. Mike or Mackenzie, let's do it.
2: Mike.
0: You're going me. Hey. Thank you, buddy.
2: I think it's Mike, man.
0: That's funny. Thank you. 94.9, you go Mike or Mackenzie on this?
3: Mackenzie, because you work on your car, so you're meticulous. So that doesn't sound like you.
1: Okay.
0: All right, then. All right. What's your name, bud?
3: This is Bill.
0: Appreciate it, Bill.
4: That sounds like a Mike thing to Mike. Me.
1: Okay.
5: Mike, that sounds like something you might do.
0: Okay. All right. Thank you.
6: I think that's you, Mike.
0: You think it's me?
1: Lots of
0: right,
1: Mike.
0: What's your name?
6: I'm Brendan. Chica.
0: Hi. Hey, you.
1: Oh, thanks, Brendan.
0: I thought that might be you. Mike or Mackenzie, hello.
7: I think it was Mackenzie. I think that Mike and I think you and I are kind of the same, that we would have wanted to make new ones. I think Mackenzie would have said, I want them, but I can't quite do it.
0: I love it.
6: Michael?
1: Wow.
0: That's funny how she said that. 94.9, Mike or Mackenzie?
8: I wouldn't put it past either one of you two hoodlums, but I'm leaning towards the... leaning towards Mackenzie.
1: Okay.
0: Right, Mackenzie. Thank you, buddy.
1: Thanks.
0: Mike and Mackenzie, you're on. Hello. Who do you think?
9: It's Mike.
0: It's Mike.
9: It's you.
0: Let's run back through it, Mackenzie. That's a lot of them. Where'd we end up, by the way?
1: They think it's you.
0: They think it's me. All right, so here we go. It is the easiest game we play. Back to junior high. For whatever reason, this was a thing.
1: Beginning of the year, you'd have to find some of the paper grocery store bags, create book covers, and this was not our thing.
0: End of the previous year, which one of us would try and buy as many covers from the other kids as we could to use those instead of having to make some?
1: Sure, they looked a little bit worn, but, you know, who of us didn't have the time or the patience for that? Well, I'm not crafty at all.
0: $2 for them in good shape. If they were sort of good, 50 cents. I think the most I ever paid was like $6.
1: Whoa.
0: Because what you could do, you know, I would always just put like a sticker over the whatever they wrote on it.
1: Uh-huh.
0: Didn't have to match. Just had
1: sure.
0: to kind of fit. Algebra, biology.
1: Look at you.
0: Resourceful is what you call that, Mackenzie.
10: A Better Life with Dr. Sanjay Gupta.
11: If you're caring for an aging parent, you may feel quite often that you're alone in what you're doing. But you're not. Not by a long shot. According to a new report by the Pew Research Center, 10% of U.S. adults are caring for a parent over age 65. Millions more are caring for a spouse or partner 65 or older. Beyond the sheer numbers, this report, perhaps unsurprisingly, found a major difference in caregiver well-being between men and women. One psychologist we spoke to suggested thinking 5 years in the future and imagining where you are right now. Will you be glad you took something on or regretful that you didn't? You also need to cut yourself some slack, he said, especially women. Don't try to shoulder all of the burden by yourself. You might need to ask for help before you burn out. You'll be so glad you did. I'm Dr. Sanjay Gupta, helping you live a better life.
12: I know that hiring can be challenging. You sort through tons of resumes and you get too many so-so applicants. You're just waiting for someone to match your role perfectly. Well, now, there's a place where you can meet them

0: These are the top 10 things you should never buy at a garage sale. Uh-huh. I left one out of the number one spot. We got Carisha, we got Denise and James standing by right now. We got potential projects, baby items, plastic food storage, bike helmets, salt and pepper shakers, reusable water bottles, designer goods, coffee mugs, and stuffed animals on the list. Mm. What are we missing? Let's go over here. Denise, hey, thanks for waiting. What do you never want to buy at a garage sale? Number one thing.
1: Underwear.
2: Yeah.
0: That seems to be the number one answer.
2: I'm not getting my underbridges.
0: We're with you there, Denise. Thank you. Let's see. James, what are you not buying at a garage sale, bud? What's the number one?
3: Have you ever been in the market to buy a used mattress?
0: Hold on. No, I've never been in the market for that. But I will say, what are you supposed to do if you've got a mattress that has either never been used or it's the spare room mattress where it's just, it's never hardly been used? Where do you
2: then you
0: that?
2: Find a friend who has a kid getting their first apartment okay. And you give it to them.
0: Does that work for you, James?
3: There you go.
2: Yeah. Right.
0: Thank you, James. I appreciate you, man.
3: Thank you.
0: But I am not buying a mattress at a garage sale.
2: No.
0: That ain't happening. All right, we got, let's see, who's on three?
2: Carisha is on three.
0: Hey, Carisha, thanks for waiting. What are you never buying at a garage sale?
1: Towels and sheep.
2: Oh. Cows and sheep?
0: No, she said sheets.
2: Oh,
0: sheets.
2: Towels. I sheep. Heard cows and sheep. Towels. I'm like, what?
1: No, sorry.
2: Towels and sheets.
1: Like for you in the bathroom yeah. and sheep.
2: Okay.
0: Carisha, I apologize for her. She really has a listing problem. Carisha, thank you. Towels and sheets, Mackenzie. Not buying those. What about you? Go for it.
4: Underwear.
2: Ew.
4: I'm not wearing somebody else's drawers.
2: Okay.
0: 94.9, number one thing you're not buying at a garage sale.
1: A microwave.
0: Why do I feel like there's a story here?
2: Yeah, because you can't clean that.
0: Yeah, you can.
1: We used to do a lot of garage sales because we helped a friend who did house and estate sale cleanups.
0: Yeah.
1: We sold a lot of microwaves, but for me personally, again, you don't know if somebody had chemicals in that microwave. Mm-hmm.
0: True.
1: You don't know what they did with that thing, and they're heating all kind of stuff in there that's gross. I'm like, no, thank you.
0: You can clean it.
2: Yeah.
0: You just got to be careful what chemical you use inside of it.
2: Ooh.
0: But you can take the...
2: Okay. I'm good.
0: Okay.
2: I'm good.
0: All right, it's brand new, Mackenzie. It's brand new.
2: I'm good.
0: $20. Brand new microwave. Yep. Not happening?
2: Yep.
0: All right, number one thing on the list here. Games with pieces. Number one thing not to buy at a garage sale.
2: Oh, yeah, because you know they're missing.
0: You're going to be missing something.
2: Yeah.
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14: Making sure your kids get enough sleep. It's one of the most important things you can do for them as a parent, and yet it's often overlooked. Not only does sleep in the early years set the stage for mental and physical health, it also creates the foundation for how one sleeps later in life. That's according to the National Sleep Foundation. Now, that organization recommends 14 to 17 hours a night for newborns, 12 to 15 for infants, 11 to 14 for toddlers, 10 to 13 for preschoolers, and 9 to 11 for school-aged children. When it's age appropriate, start by talking to your kids about why sleep is important. It helps their body grow, helps their brains learn, helps their mood stay steady. Don't underestimate the importance of a routine. You can even narrate what you're doing step by step to help them along the way. I'm Dr. Sanjay Gupta, helping you live a better life.
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17: The most intense storms are done, but we continue to first warn for some scattered rain and a few thunderstorms this morning. We're dry this afternoon, and it is hot. We go to 91. Heat advisory in effect. Feels as hot as 105 with the high humidity levels. Wednesday, again, first warning for heat. Heat index up to 105. Also a level 2 out of 5 severe risk for afternoon storms. From KCTV, I'm First Warn 5 Chief Meteorologist Luke Doris.

0: the ride stopped. The ride stopped. You were stuck. Where were you?
1: We were on It's a Small World at Disney World, and we were stuck in there for about 15 minutes. And I thought that song would never stop.
0: Oh, the song was still going. Oh, man.
2: I hope it was at least summer, so you were enjoying the cool.
1: It was. Yes. Mm-hmm. Summer in Florida, yes. It felt good.
2: That's why we wrote it.
0: Thanks, buddy. I appreciate you. Hey there, where were you when the ride stopped?
3: In Tomorrowland at Disney World, and we were on the People Movers. Well, no, it's kind of like little trams.
0: How long were you stopped?
3: We were probably stopped for about 20 minutes. Oh. I had all three of the little kids with me.
2: Oh, that's no. Low. I have to pee.
0: Yeah, no. Janice, thanks for that. You're next. Where were you when that ride stopped?
4: That was Universal on the Transformers ride.
0: Oh, no.
4: It was me, my two daughters, and my sister, and we were stuck for like 50 minutes.
2: Okay. Whoa.
0: Wait, and 15 or 50? 5-0.
4: 1-5. 15.
2: Wow. Okay. Wow. That's not too bad, but
0: still.
4: All the signs said no photography, no food, but after like maybe 3 or 4 minutes, we were like, you know what? It's snack time. So we have a great picture of us all eating sandwiches on the Transformers ride.
0: I mean, you gotta do what you gotta do.
2: Well, yeah.
0: We're stuck.
2: You don't know how long you're gonna be there.
0: No kidding. Where were you when the ride stopped? All thanks to the Haunted Mansion debacle there.

0: Kansas City, thank you for having it on 94.9 KCMO this morning. Kansas City. Now, when was it that the ride stopped? Somebody asked me on text, hey, what happened to the Haunted Mansion? This was like not last week or the week before. Everybody was posting videos on social because they all had to like self-exit out of the little buggies to take you to the Haunted Mansion.
1: I haven't been, I've been to Anaheim before.
0: But imagine
1: but it's like a taxi ride kind of ride?
0: Yes, it is. And they had like a track malfunction electrically or something. They got it fixed. But imagine you're going through your favorite ride and it stops and you have all the lights come on.
1: That's not an experience
0: it's like,
1: I want.
0: Oh, we changed everything. So same thing happened for 8226 on the Pirates of the Caribbean. They're right in the room with all the drunken sailors getting ready to go up.
1: And that song's playing again and again.
0: There you go. What about you? Where did it stop?
2: It stopped. I believe it was the Orient Express. Could have been the Screamroller. It was whichever roller coaster was the first double loop. They stopped us at the peak just before they release you.
1: Oh.
2: I was in the middle, and they stopped us right there. And it was, we could see the reason why. They ran two roller coasters, and the first one that was in front of us did not make the second loop. People on the highway were waving at us, and you're at your peak and just can't. They won't let you go yet.
0: Houston, we need to stop. Houston, we got a car.
1: I don't think so.
0: Somebody didn't make the loop.

0: And you wonder, Mackenzie, why I don't ever delete anything.
1: You get what you sneak.
2: Okay.
1: Yeah.
0: Thank you, Blaine.
3: Well, look who's back.
0: Sneak. Come on, Mackenzie. Okay. Legarius Sneed. Uh-huh. Kind of had a little feeling here. Kind of had a little feeling something was up last week. Sneed is back in town for meetings.
2: Mm-hmm.
0: Chiefs just re-signed him to a 1 year. Guess how much?
2: Probably more than I'm making.
0: You making more than $5 million?
2: No.
0: $5 million deal for 1 year to come back. So, yeah.
4: Sneed.
0: Oh, I love that. In other sports news, the Spurs took game three last night, if you didn't know.
4: Brunson looked like he's going to lob it. Nope. Ananobi, corner three, fires away. Shot's no good. And the Spurs win. What a response from San Antonio. They do it again.
0: Knicks still lead the series 2-1. Game four tomorrow night, 7:30 our time. Madison Square Garden. Before it preps for Taylor and Trav's wedding.
2: Right.
0: I mean, just,
2: I don't
0: let's
2: think
0: keep,
2: that's...
0: You, hmm? Don't you believe?
2: Oh, it's going to happen. I just don't think it's going to happen there.
0: Opinionated, aren't you? Mm-hmm. Meanwhile.
2: First thing most people notice about me.
0: Well, she's kind of vocal, isn't she?
2: Yes. Keep an eye on the weather today. National Weather Service has a flash flood watch. That's only in effect until 7, and then it's going to be hot.
0: Mackenzie loves it hot.
2: Oh, heat advisory from noon until 10 tonight. Oh. I'm hot.
0: Thank you. All right, then.
2: Missouri Disaster Medical Assistance Team. They're in the metro for World Cup action.
5: Kansas City Fire requested our assistance, and we're here to eliminate transport to the hospital. We're setting up basically 3 emergency rooms here that can handle just about anything a normal emergency room can handle to supplement the system here in Kansas City.
2: So that's going to be at Arrowhead, but they're also going to have medical units there at FanFest and at Power and Light.
0: All right.
2: Today is the big day.
6: We're
2: going to tonight. Yeah, Netherlands World Cup team is going to be in Kansas City today, staying on the plaza, using the Casey Current Training Facility in Riverside, and their first open practice tomorrow.
0: Nice.
2: Not wasting any time.
0: A lot going on.
2: And finally, the goats are back. No. Great. Yep.
0: Remember the day we found that? I'm like, this is incredible.
2: My life is different now. There it is.
0: Oh, it just keeps going.
2: So they're going to be at Berkeley Riverfront Park. They do this every year to help cut down on the growth. They don't have to use, you know, herbicides and things like that. So.
0: I feel like I need them in my yard right now after this.
2: Well, don't bother the goats because they're working. But Saturday, if you're a fan of the goats, you can go visit them from 9 to 11. They're having a meet and greet.
0: Oh, thanks.
2: I'm not kidding.
0: Oh, thank you. They're doing a meet and greet, huh?
2: Yes.
0: Mackenzie? So many things happening on this station today. If you haven't heard, we got John Mellencamp tickets in Border War all week.
2: Yeah, that's a pair of tickets. July 13th is when he's going to be here.
0: We play just after 7 each day. We take somebody from Missouri, somebody from Kansas. Is it just me or does the sky look really funky right now? Doesn't that look a little interesting?
7: That looks
0: really interesting out our windows. All right. And again, that flash flood watch and play until
2: 7 o'clock.
0: So keep that in mind. Also, 7:30 and 9:30, Kansas Lottery, the Cash Wild Instant Scratch tickets. We'll get you hooked up with those. We'll get you in the running for that grand prize. 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
13: Stall 71 northbound at 31st, left shoulder for that. Westbound 70 from Little Blue Parkway to downtown, no delays. And eastbound 70 from the Speedway into downtown, wide open. I'm Wendy with your right now traffic.
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0: Heat and humidity were first warning. Heat index up to 105, also a level 2 out of 5 severe risk for afternoon storms. From KCTV, I'm First Warn 5 Chief Meteorologist Luke Doris.
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0: Overland Park's got us locked in this morning, Mackenzie, as always.
1: Good morning, Overland Park.
0: Just a heads up, it is 6:08. Well, it's hot. Well, not yet. It's going to be hot, but it's 6:08 on Tuesday. And I say that because I'd venture a guess to say a lot of people are going to be waking up here in a second, and every light
1: the blinky blinks
0: on all your clocks is going to be flashing. Everything. So here was my situation. 2 a.m. this morning. I wake up like normal. Turn the light on. I sit back down. I realize, I'm like, why is that light flickering? And I'm like, uh-oh. Power's getting ready to go out. I knew the power was going to go out.
1: Uh-huh.
0: Literally, on cue, about 90 seconds later, Mackenzie. There it goes. Power's gone.
1: Okay.
0: Completely out. I'm thinking, okay. Let me grab the flashlight. Batteries aren't working in the flashlight.
1: Oh, you weren't prepared.
0: No, not at all. I'll be the first one to admit it. Not at all. I thought I was, but nope. So then I turn on the phone line. I'm like, okay, this is good. Grab the coffee. Luckily, the coffee already made because then the power's gone.
1: Jeez.
0: And then I'm thinking, wait a minute. I got to take a shower. Can't see anything.
1: No.
0: That brings me to my point here. Is it cool to take a shower when the power's out?
1: Boy, I don't think it's very safe, but I also have tubs.
0: Well, I'm not saying during the storm.
1: Maybe if you had like a walk-in.
0: I've heard about that with, like, lightning and stuff. You want to take
1: a
0: bath in that?
1: Right, right, okay. No, but I mean, yeah, I just...
0: So, I was
1: I'm brushing my teeth
0: that's
1: and
0: what
1: putting
0: I
1: on a baseball cap.
0: So,

0: if you smell a little aroma drifting, wafting over towards you, I didn't take a shower this morning.
1: Okay, great.
0: Because I didn't know.
1: Well,
0: and thank you for showering this morning. It wasn't because I thought it was unsafe necessarily to take a shower. I didn't know if that would hurt the water heater. Because the water heater's got like a component that is electric to turn it on and off.
1: Oh,
0: with the
1: I
0: gas.
1: Don't know anything so about I'm thinking, that. Huh? I'm just thinking from a safety standpoint, you probably shouldn't shower in the dark.
0: Well, you got a light on, you can turn a flashlight.
1: Yeah.
0: All right, here's what I want to know. 913-408-7949. Is it safe? Is it okay to shower when the power's out? I mean, maybe if it was daytime, I don't know. I've never thought about this, but I thought, I know who will know. You in the car. You trying to figure out what time it is, getting out of the home right now. We want to know. 913-408-7949. You shower when the power's out?
1: I don't think so.
0: Do you shower when the power's out? Yes, we're asking that question.

0: some ridiculous questions on this radio show before. And I know we have. But today, it may go to a whole different level. Showering with the power out.
1: I just think that's not a great idea.
0: That is such a, you know, only champagne problem.
1: Yeah.
0: Like we would have, I mean, seriously. But this morning, the power's out. I'm like, well, I mean, I have my phone light. You can see. I'm like, I'm not messing with that. But it wasn't because I was unsure if it was safe necessarily. It was the water heater. But anyway, you shower with the power out?
2: Absolutely.
1: Okay.
0: Fair enough.
2: Tomorrow, like, just turn the light off in the bathroom, take a shower, and see if you make it out all right.
0: I'll do it tomorrow. Let's know how it goes. Thanks, buddy. 94.9 KCMO. Shower with the power out. What do you think?
3: No way.
0: Not happening. All right, then. 94.9, you shower with the power out?
2: Well, it's kind of hard to answer your question because when the power goes out at my house, I don't even have water because we have a well pump to pump our water because we live on a farm.
1: Well,
0: see?
1: Then.
0: So yeah.
1: So that would be
2: no
1: a no.
2: No water, no power, no nothing. So it'd be a no.
0: Right. No, that is a no. Absolutely, buddy. What's your name?
2: Brian.
0: Thanks, Brian. Yeah, that's pretty stout. No.
1: Yeah.
0: 94.9 KCMO, you showering with the power out?
4: Yeah, power outage don't stop the flow of water.
0: Well, I know. I was just more concerned, like, does the water heater need to stay at a certain level? Like, that's the only thing I thought of. I mean,
4: No, because the water's already heated until it comes back on, you know?
0: Yeah, so I guess if it runs out, it runs out. All
1: right.
4: Oh, yeah. So you just turn your light on, your flashlight on your phone, set it on the counter, and there you go.
1: That was my
0: concern.
1: That's
0: what I did this morning.
1: Yeah.
0: Showering by phone
4: light. Just don't slip and fall on your badonkadonk.
1: Yeah,
0: right, well, there's that.
1: That's no good.
0: Thank you, buddy. 94.9, you shower with the power out?
2: Sure, I got light because, in fact, the wife bought some nice stand-up lights that are so bright. They light up the whole bathroom.
1: Perfect.
0: Larry's wearing shades in the shower. Thank you, buddy. Appreciate you, Larry. So are we showering in the
1: Man, we've
0: out?
1: Got a lot of Vikings listening this morning because we are showering with the lights off.
0: Nice. Well, appreciate the help and advice.
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8: Matthew Stalls, Missouri side 435 southbound at Bannister on the right shoulder, 71 northbound at 31st, left shoulder, and Kansas side stall 435 southbound at 35 on the right shoulder. No big delays and no accidents to report. I'm Wendy with your right now traffic.
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21: People have started using AI for all sorts of things, but I cannot think of an area where the stakes are higher than your health. First of all, I'll tell you this. I know doctors who have cracked some seemingly impossible cases with the help of AI, so it can be a powerful tool. But AI can also hallucinate, provide bad advice, and be just as confident when it does that. If you do decide to plug any personal medical information into one of these chatbots, you should know that while the companies that created them have robust privacy protections in place, They are not bound by HIPAA, like your healthcare provider is. Whatever the advice presented to you, take it with a degree of healthy skepticism. Always get a second opinion. And remember, if you ever experience concerning symptoms, skip the AI consult and head straight to the ER. I'm Dr. Sanjay Gupta, helping you live a better life.
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0: and Mackenzie in the morning.
1: Shower with the power out, Mackenzie. Sheila says yeah.
2: Ella says no.
1: Dakota says shower with the lights on.
2: Pam says we have a generator. What power outage?
1: Of course you do. Roger says depends on if I got to go anywhere.
2: 6070 says most water heaters are gas, so why not shower?
1: What about 8375? Shower without power? Yes.
2: Seems dangerous.
1: Come on, live a little.
2: Haven't hit my deductible yet.
3: Your public has spoken.

0: Casey Kathy's sending us acronyms right now, Mackenzie.
1: I know.
0: Casey Kathy, we're behind the scenes trying to figure it out.
1: Been there, done that.
0: It is being there, done that?
1: I assume so.
0: Okay, when it comes to showering with the power off. All right, then. Well, apparently, let's go here. We got this pretty much before everybody last week.
1: Uh-huh.

0: that sounds so good.
1: Toy Story 5 soundtrack. I just realized something.
0: What?
1: You know, when they put that up on the billboard, all it was a TS for Toy Story.
0: Right.
1: Of course, Taylor I just Swift. Now got that.
0: Yeah.
1: But apparently, Tom Hanks, Tim Allen, the entire cast can't keep a secret or something.
0: Okay.
2: I heard that about this Swift about 3 hours ago.
3: Yeah. Yes. Well, very exciting.
0: Yeah.
2: Top secret. Ooh. There was a huge amount of movie that we do not see until they decide to show it to us during our recording session.
1: So, who knew? Even they didn't know. Taylor and Trav might have been the only ones that knew she was going to be. I wonder if Trav knew.
0: Yeah.
1: Do you think she tells him all that stuff, or do you think she keeps him in the dark on some things? And here's why. Because you never know on the podcast if something's going to slip, because Trav's done that before.
4: That was a slip-up. I didn't even realize I said that.
0: I think every couple has their own rules. But my rule of thumb is, if I'm having a conversation with someone who's married, I assume I'm telling their spouse, too. Because I don't ask partners to keep secrets from each other.
1: Well, that works. By the way, Toy Story 5 comes out when, Mackenzie?
0: Next Friday, the 19th. I can't wait.
5: Bonnie, there's a package for you.
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1: Next Friday the 19th, Toy Story 5.
0: I cannot wait.
1: Nice.

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6: 70 eastbound at 635, no delays there. 35 southbound from Pleasant Valley Road into downtown, it's wide open. 435 southbound at Bannister, stall right shoulder. Kansas side, 435 southbound at 35, stall right shoulder. I'm Wendy with your right now traffic.
7: 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It's got twang.

0: tickets, July 13th. Morton, we got them.
1: Yep, in Border War, right after 7.
0: Something we do right after 7 every day. Take somebody from Missouri, somebody from Kansas. We put you head-to-head with how many questions?
1: Three questions.
0: Still three, huh?

0: I think we were right there with that, Mackenzie. BTBT, you said...
1: Oh, been there, done that.
0: Yeah, Casey, Kathy, hey.
2: Guys, it's Casey, Kathy, and yes, been there, done that.
1: Okay.
2: My phone, I got to break down and get a new phone tonight because I'm having texting challenges.
0: Speaking of phone challenges, is anyone else having a problem with your iPhone charging at night?
1: No.
2: That might be part of the problem. I don't have an iPhone, so yep, I'm going to break down and get one finally, yeah.
0: Well, because this phone, I'm telling you, I don't know if something's up with it or what. I've had this phone, I'm not kidding you.
1: Oh, you've 13. Had that phone forever.
0: I think I've had this for 8 years.
1: Jeez.
0: It is fantastic. And now it's like I'll wake up in the morning and it's not charged. And I know it's been plugged in, so if I have to get a new phone because it won't charge.
1: Did you do a power cycle?
0: Okay. Casey, Kathy, what's power cycle mean?
2: I was just about to ask you the same thing. Don't know.
1: You turn it all the way off and turn it all the way back on.
0: Mackenzie lives with a very tech-savvy husband.
1: That's all I got, though.
0: Uh-huh.
1: That's it. I'm out. If that doesn't work, you need a new phone.
2: I think we need to go phone shopping.
0: You shower in the dark, though?
2: Absolutely.

0: charger first. I just had to get a new cord, started charging again.
1: Yeah, see what happens. I have a charger here you can try.
0: 2840 says try a new charger as well. Well, I didn't. Didn't think about that. Thanks, guys. Appreciate that one. Mackenzie.
1: Well, in a surprise to no one, Netflix is prepping for the new Scooby-Doo rollout.
0: All right, then.
2: Now look what that dog did. He knows I can't see without my glasses.
1: Yeah, but this time Scooby is actually an adorable chocolate Great Dane puppy.
0: I saw it. And the whole idea is an origin story, so he'll age with the show.
1: He's so cute.
0: There you go.
1: Scooby-Doo Origins releases in 2027. It'll be the first time Scooby's been an actual dog. So lots of folks excited to see Christopher Nolan's retelling of The Odyssey.
0: Me too.
3: That doesn't mean you will come back.
4: What if I can't?
1: So many people are excited. They crashed AMC's website a couple days ago for preview tickets.
0: You were saying you got caught up in that.
1: Yep, people waiting in virtual lines for over an hour to buy the tickets. Fandango and other sites also had similar issues.
0: Well, I'm glad to see that there's such an excitement for the box office again.
1: Yeah, I mean, the funny thing was, I wasn't even trying to buy the tickets. I was just trying to get on their website and couldn't. It was crazy.
0: Champagne problems.
1: But people back in the movie theater, that's good.
0: Yep.
1: Guess who else is headed for a reboot? Mike, you remember this one?
5: Jim is my name.
1: Jim and the Holograms, a live-action remake being developed at Amazon. So I'm wondering, who's going to play Jim? Sabrina Carpenter? Haley Steinfeld?
0: I'd go Sabrina Carpenter.
1: There are a couple of good options there.
0: I think Sabrina.
1: All right, haven't checked in with Dr. Gregory House in a while.
6: I am a board certified diagnostician with a double specialty of infectious disease and nephrology. I'm also the only doctor currently employed at this clinic who's forced to be here against his will.
1: Seems a freelance journalist recently wrote a bit about the show House and said it was formulaic.
7: Kind of was.
1: And Hugh Laurie, who played House, actually replied saying, "We tried some episodes where House never gets it right and the patient dies and the audience wasn't happy." Then he said some other stuff because he went to Cambridge University and he's smart and pithy.
0: Yeah.
1: Wait, and he closed.
0: He's smart and what?
1: Pithy.
0: Okay.
1: Closed it with, "I look forward to your book." And then he literally laughed all the way to the bank.
0: I liked that show a lot.
1: I did too.
0: I didn't think it was formulaic.
1: Well, it kind of was.
0: No,
1: somebody comes in with a problem and...
0: No, but remember the episode when the part of the season where they got him on a motorcycle and he had to put the cane in the back and stuff?
1: Wasn't that the last episode?
0: Was it? Why do you got to ruin things?
1: Sorry.

0: just started doing it, like, in the last week.
1: 94.9 KCMO. My name's Mike, that's McKenzie. By the way, if your clocks are flashing right now, it's 6:50 in the morning on Tuesday.
2: Yeah.
1: So my phone, yeah, not charging. It's like I plug it in at night. Next morning, still like 16%. Hello?
3: I took my phone to the store once, and they diagnosed me with pocket lint.
2: Yeah, did they blow it out, Mike? Maybe you need a good blowout.
1: Oh, God. All right, Roger. That's probably
2: a better, not a bad idea.
1: Do.
2: That or a new charger.
1: You guys are actually being serious.
4: Good morning.
1: Hey, you.
4: Hey, Mike. I hate getting new phones.
1: I do, too. The same way.
4: And I had one that couldn't keep the charge, and I had to put it on a charger that you set it on, not plug in.
2: Oh, yeah, you could do that, too. Jason has one of those. Yeah.
1: Oh, I didn't think about that one. That's a good call. Mm-hmm. So are you still using that same phone?
4: No, it kind of went out of, I don't know. It was an LG, and they don't make them anymore.
1: So you were forced to upgrade.
4: Kind of. And the one I have, I've had for 3 years. I hate getting new phones.
1: There's just something about knowing I don't have that, like, charge to pay off the phone, you know?
2: Yeah. I'm not about that.
1: Yeah. No way.
4: Yeah, me too.
1: I appreciate the help there. A wireless charger. I didn't think about that. What's your name?
4: Hi, Shirley.
1: Hey, Shirley. Thanks for checking in. Appreciate you.
4: Have a good day.

0: We're talking to everybody who's excited for Toy Story 5.
1: Sure.
0: Out next Friday.
2: Good morning, Kansas City.
1: Oh, yeah.
2: Let's take
0: Remember
2: a
0: look at today. Mm-hmm. Remember all those passes we gave away last week?
1: Disclosure day.
2: Today is...
0: So Sean at Topeka hit us up, said, hey, remember those? He picked up the passes last week.
1: Uh-huh.
0: Thank you so much for the Disclosure Day passes. Advanced screening tickets. Incredible. Spielberg, top of his game.
1: Oh, love that.
0: Just FYI. So, yeah, gave a lot of those last week, Mackenzie. Mm-hmm. News-wise, we got some things to cover here, and there's a reason that I don't get rid of anything.
3: You get what you sneak.
0: Yep.
3: Yeah.
0: Look who's back, Mackenzie.
1: Uh-huh.
0: Who? Thanks, Trav. I had a feeling something was up last week with Jerry Sneed back in town. He's
1: playing
0: for the Titans.
1: He was around town.
0: They didn't play him as much, and he had like a 4-year deal there or mm-hmm. something. Anyway, he was in town for meetings last week. Chiefs just re-signed Sneed to a $5 million deal for 1 year?
1: Okay,
0: so,
1: that sounds right.
0: Sneed! Trav, yep. Thank you. In other sports news, Mackenzie, I don't know if you caught this.
1: In the
0: basketball world? Listen, my buddies at FanDuel, we've been all about this lately. So the Spurs took game 3, FYI.
4: Brunson's looked like they're going to lob it. Nope, Ananobi. Corner 3, fires away. Shot's no good. And the Spurs win. What a response from San Antonio. They do it again.
0: So that was Madison Square Garden last night. Knicks still lead the series 2-1. Game 4 tomorrow night, 7:30, our time. Where, Mackenzie?
1: At Madison Square Garden.
0: Boy, you're paying attention today.
5: Meanwhile,
1: well, do keep an eye on the weather today. There was a flash flood watch in effect that expired right at 7, so but it's still going to be hot today. Heat advisory from noon until 10 tonight.
0: Okay.
1: Speaking of heat, the Missouri Disaster Medical Assistance Team, they're in the metro for World Cup action.
6: Kansas City Fire requested our assistance, and we're here to eliminate transports to the hospitals. We're setting up basically 3 emergency rooms here that can handle just about anything a normal emergency room can handle to supplement the system here in Kansas City.
1: So that's going to be at Arrowhead, but they're also going to have locations at the Fan Fest and at Power and Light.
0: Okay.
1: Today is the day. Yep. All right. Netherlands World Cup team will get to KC today, staying on the plaza using the KC Current Training Facility in Riverside, and their first open practice is tomorrow. Not wasting any time.
0: No, they're not.
1: And just for Mike.
0: Yes.
1: The goats are back. Yep.
0: Man, this is good. What is a remix of all remixes?
1: Wow.
0: Okay, continue.
1: Berkeley Riverfront Park, they do this every year to help cut down on the growth and the use of pesticides.
0: Okay.
1: So please don't bother the goats. They are working. But Saturday, 9 to 11, if you want, they are hosting a meet and greet event. It's free. You're welcome.
0: Thank you for all this today.
1: Let's play some Border War.
0: I love it. I'd love to. Okay, it's enough. Mackenzie, John Mellencamp tickets, Morton Amphitheater, July 13th.
1: Yeah, we got a pair of them for you.
0: Border War works like this. We take somebody from Missouri, we take somebody from Kansas, we put you head-to-head. Caller number 9, that's where we got to start. 913-408-7949. Again, we need somebody from Missouri, somebody from Kansas. Caller number 9, guaranteed to play some Border War now. 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
14: Kansas side looking good. 35 north and southbound at Antioch. A steady flow with no delays there. 635 north and southbound at Horizons Parkway. No delays. And westbound 70 past Van Brunt. It's wide open. I'm Wendy with your right now traffic.
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12: The most intense storms are done, but we continue to first warn for some scattered rain and a few thunderstorms this morning. We're dry this afternoon, and it is hot. We go to 91. Heat advisory in effect. Feels as hot as 105 with the high humidity levels. Wednesday, again, first warning for heat. Heat index up to 105. Also a level 2 out of 5 severe risk for afternoon storms. From KCTV, I'm First Warn 5 Chief Meteorologist Luke Doris.
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18: Yes, it's Kelly Ray.
16: Oh, hey, Kelly Ray.
18: I've been trying for months.
16: Well, you're in today. You're going to play some border. Hold on here.
19: John Mellencamp tickets on the line next.

0: Yeah.
1: One more time on a Tuesday. Let's do it.
0: Today's Donald Duck's birthday, so that's what we're talking about. Oh, question boy. Number one. What is Donald Duck's middle name? Is it Fauntleroy, is it Jarvis, or Smithers?
2: It's Toto.
1: Barely a Toto.
0: Toto.
1: Max.
3: Is it B?
0: B is incorrect. We did get a show me in there, Kelly.
1: It's Kelly Ray on the board for John Mellencamp tickets. We're that much closer. Here we go. Question number two for sweet deals. Get half off deals right to your email. Donald has a girlfriend. What is her name? Is
2: it Kill Me?
0: Toto.
3: Daisy.
0: Daisy's correct. We have a tie game.
4: Daisy Duck.
1: All right, so we got a tie ball game, Mackenzie.
0: Okay, question number three. Donald Duck has been known to fight crime as what costumed superhero? Is it A, Super Duck, B, Darkwing Duck, or C, the Red Bat?
1: Max?
3: Toto. B.
0: B is incorrect.
3: Toto.
2: Show me.
0: Yes, Kelly Ray.
2: B.
0: That is incorrect.
3: Toto.
2: Show me.
0: Toto is Max.
3: A.
0: He's correct. And Max is the winner. Wow.
1: Max, John Mellencamp, you're off to see him. Morton Amphitheater, July 13th. Kelly Ray, you gave it your best shot on a very rainy, cloudy Tuesday, okay?
2: Yep.
1: See you later, Kelly Ray. There she goes. All right, Max, you hold on. You know the drill, buddy. We'll get some info from you.
3: Thank you.
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8: Earlier issue caused a delay. Missouri side 470 westbound at View High. Right shoulder, a steady traffic flow there. Kansas side stall 635 southbound at Kansas Avenue on the right shoulder. Steady flow 35 southbound at Shoto Trafficway. I'm Wendy with your right now traffic.
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15: A better life with Dr. Sanjay Gupta.
16: People have started using AI for all sorts of things, but I cannot think of an area where the stakes are higher than your health. First of all, I'll tell you this. I know doctors who have cracked some seemingly impossible cases with the help of AI, so it can be a powerful tool. But AI can also hallucinate, provide bad advice, and be just as confident when it does that. If you do decide to plug any personal medical information into one of these chatbots, you should know that while the companies that created them have robust privacy protections in place, they are not bound by HIPAA, like your healthcare provider is. Whatever the advice presented to you, take it with a degree of healthy skepticism. Always get a second opinion. And remember, if you ever experience concerning symptoms, skip the AI consult and head straight to the ER. I'm Dr. Sanjay Gupta, helping you live a better life.
1: Everything go perfect at your wedding, Mackenzie?
0: Oh, it was like a dream from start to finish. Are you kidding?

0: It's our soundtrack for today, Mackenzie.
1: Oh, boy.
0: It's your favorite. This will be Mackenzie about 3 today.
1: I'm hot. Yep. About 10 today.
0: All right, all these different rumors that are going around. We talked about this yesterday. I mean, it hit over the weekend. Even TMZ kind of not sure what to make of this thing. The Madison Square Garden wedding, July
1: 3rd. Yeah, I know.
0: I don't think this is the thing, but I am curious because a lot of things can go wrong or not as planned when it comes to weddings.
1: Always.
0: So, Mackenzie, if you could look into the future and pick your wedding mishap from the following three things.
1: Okay.
0: Would you pick the AC fails?
1: Oh, no.
0: Caterer shows up late.
1: Okay.
0: Or the room the booze was in somehow got locked. What do you go with there?
1: I the caterer.
0: AC fails, caterer shows up late, yeah. Or no booze? Before I open up the phones, you got to pick your mishap.
1: Because you know I'm going to go to Hy-Vee in my wedding gown.
0: That's right.
1: Get and what grab you some party trays. Okay. I'll take care of it.
0: So you're picking your mishap of caterer.
1: Caterer shows up late, yeah.
0: All right. Now I'm going to open the phones. 913-408-7949 gets you to us. You have to pick your mishap when it comes to your wedding. You've got three little options to pick from. The AC fails, caterer shows up late, like Mackenzie's just picked. Or there's a third option. It's called no booze.
1: Right.
0: That room got locked and no one seems to know where the key is. Or it got stolen.
2: Are you ready for it?
0: All we want to know right now.
1: Sound like you have some experience with that.
0: Pick your wedding mishap. AC fails, caterer shows up late, or no booze because it's locked in a room with no key.

0: real quick, with all these rumors surrounding Taylor and Trav, this thing about wedding disasters popped up in my newsfeed, which we'll get to in a little bit. But if you had to pick your mishap, AC fails, caterer shows up late to your wedding, or no booze, which one of those three horrible options are you going to go with? You've locked in caterer, right?
1: Mm-hmm.
0: Let's go.
2: I'm with Mackenzie, the caterer. Caterer all the way.
0: Oh, yep. Wow.
3: I'm with Mackenzie on this one.
0: Man, yep. Caterer again. All right.
4: No booze. You save yourself a lot of money.
1: Well, that's true.
0: We're going to return all that booze tomorrow morning. Thank you.
5: Caterer shows up late. Wouldn't be horrible.
1: Right.
0: Mackenzie, she'd be on her app to Hy-Vee now.
1: Yeah.
0: Thank you. Where do we end up?
1: We're getting rid of the caterer.
0: Man, even on text, too. All right, cater, see ya.
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8: In good shape, 435 North and Southbound at Winter Road with no delays. 29 southbound from 635 into downtown, still in good shape with no issues in Kansas side. K-10 eastbound from Woodland to downtown, still wide open. Across the metro, no accidents to report. I'm Wendy with your right now traffic.
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13: A Better Life with Dr. Sanjay Gupta.
14: People have started using AI for all sorts of things, but I cannot think of an area where the stakes are higher than your health. First of all, I'll tell you this. I know doctors who have cracked some seemingly impossible cases with the help of AI, so it can be a powerful tool. But AI can also hallucinate, provide bad advice, and be just as confident when it does that. If you do decide to plug any personal medical information into one of these chatbots, you should know that while the companies that created them have robust privacy protections in place, they are not bound by HIPAA, like your healthcare provider is. Whatever the advice presented to you, take it with a degree of healthy skepticism. Always get a second opinion. And remember, if you ever experience concerning symptoms, skip the AI consult and head straight to the ER. I'm Dr. Sanjay Gupta, helping you live a better life.
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6: Sighting guy. That's funny.

0: You're going to go in and play at noon?
1: Yep.
0: 10 o'clock tonight, which, man, I'm thinking the lake sounds all sorts of good when you got heat like this. Who is this?
2: This is Richard.
1: Richard, you're number 9.
2: All right.
0: Get ready to do some scratching, man. $50 in Kansas Lottery Cash Wild Instant Scratch tickets are yours right now.
2: Thank you very much. I appreciate it.
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2: Awesome. That sounds great.
0: And, man, they could put your scratching into overdrive with an extra $100 in Kansas Lottery Cash Wild Instant Scratch tickets.
1: That's a busy weekend.
0: There you go.
2: Thank you.
0: Hey, did you lose power this morning?
2: Not this morning, I didn't.
0: One of the lights. Not this morning. I love it. Hold on real quick, man.
1: 9:30, we'll do this all again.

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1: It's pretty cool.
2: Are you ready?
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0: Dude, that guy has some serious fun to say.
1: Yeah, he does.
0: Pick your city. Lionel, Earth, Wind & Fire on tour.
1: Yeah, it's the Sing a Song All Night Long tour.
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2: Text and drive. Is that how we spell ceiling? Is that right? C-E-I-L-I-N-G?
1: Don't ask me about spelling. You know I can't spell.

0: feel like here in Overland Park, the sky is just getting ready to open up and just torrential
1: downpour. I think we're going to get hit pretty soon.
0: So we're in Corporate Woods in Overland Park, right on 435 in like Antioch. And man, it's just like the wind has just picked up outside the studios. It looks very dark.
1: Got that weird sky.
0: And you know when you can see the rain coming out, like you see the cloud from a ways, that's what it looks like here. So, but they're saying just the south side of I-70. Mm-hmm. Not everybody's going to get
1: rain. We'll see.
0: All right, let's go back to the wedding stuff for a second, Mackenzie.
1: Okay.
0: And things that can absolutely go wrong.
2: Getting married was one of the biggest disappointments of my life. I mean, the actual act of getting married. The wedding day, not marrying Jason. I love him. Absolutely nothing went the way I planned it.
0: You want to hear what didn't go planned?
1: Sure.
0: Okay.
2: With my wedding, a huge number of people RSVP'd and didn't show up. Mm-hmm. We started late waiting for them, which killed the butterflies we were supposed to release during the ceremony. My bouquet was wrong. The groomsmen's clothes didn't fit. My maid of honor's dress split in the back. My cake was lime green. I didn't ask for lime green.
0: Maybe she was going for a Wicked-themed wedding.
3: Wow, that's a lot going wrong.
0: Everybody's got a mishap that happened at the wedding. Or was it at yours? Or what wedding were you at? You saw like an ultimate mishap.
3: I was at a wedding where they had butterflies to release and they were all dead. And we all wound up throwing dead butterflies at the bride and groom.
0: Oh!
3: Well, we didn't know they were dead, did we? They're in these little boxes and they're like, open the box and throw it. And so we're all just throwing dead bugs.
0: Here's how you can tell they're dead. They're not moving, Mackenzie.
3: Well, they were in a...
0: When you throw them and they just go plop.
3: Okay. Anyway, that was bad.
0: Okay, that's bad. Well, you brought it up. 913-408-7949. Wedding mishaps. Everybody's got one. Wedding disasters. That's all we want to know. I know these are going to be good. What do you remember? What was the one mishap from your day?
3: One of them was the photographer got really, really, really drunk.
0: Ooh.
3: Really drunk.
0: How'd the pics come out?
3: Well, first half, okay.
0: Can we post before and afters?

0: was right, wasn't I, Mackenzie?
1: Oh, sure.
0: Everybody's got one of these wedding mishap stories. Hi.
2: My daughter did her reception in the town auditorium, and we did not know that there was no AC.
0: See?
2: And her wedding was July 1st.
0: Oh.
2: And I made the groom's cake was a toolbox with a chocolate lid, and so it melted and collapsed.
0: Oh, no.
2: On the side of it.
0: It was the thought that counted, but yeah, AC.
3: Exactly. I would need annulment. That's a deal breaker.
2: We didn't even know that it didn't provide AC.
0: Isn't it crazy? Now we know. Ask the question. Do you have AC? That's okay to ask.
3: Right?
0: Hey, thanks for checking in. Hello, hello. What happened? What was your mishap?
4: My mishap was I married the wrong woman.
3: Well, that's...

0: Wedding disasters.
1: Uh-huh.
0: And under pressure.
1: Very nice.
0: Here we go. What do you got?
2: Well, it wasn't a complete disaster or anything, but the microphone wouldn't work at my parents' wedding. And I was singing The Groom and Mother Dance.
0: Yeah.
2: I sang Simple Man, but that's okay. I don't need a microphone.
1: Yeah, she doesn't.
0: Why
1: does
0: the mics
1: say.
0: Always go out at the wrong time? It never fails.
2: But it was all right.
1: Sing out, Louise.
0: Yeah, all right. Hey, we need a little. Give us a verse of Simple Man. Come on.
1: Don't do that.
0: What?
3: Right now, traffic from the Certified Transmission Traffic Desk.
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5: Starting to see slower drive times with the rain moving in. Slow pocket on the Kansas side, 635 southbound at Shawnee Drive and 35 southbound north and southbound at Antioch. Westbound 435 at Holmes, the usual slow pocket. I'm Wendy with your Right Now Traffic.
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18: Colleague of mine was telling me the other day about how their Instagram feed is filled with videos, most of them kind of funny, about how grandparents and friends tend to bulldoze new parents out of the way to get to see their baby. As a dad of three daughters, I know how life really does become all about them the moment those kids are born. But I also know parents are still people, too, who need their own attention beyond being mom or dad. And moms, in particular in those early years, can feel especially invisible in the eyes of other people. So what can you do to stop contributing to what is known as maternal invisibility? Women we spoke to said these two things were the most helpful. When people stopped to ask how they could best support them, number one, or when they took the initiative to handle certain tasks that obviously needed to be done. I'm Dr. Sanjay Gupta, helping you live a better life.
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2: With my wedding, a huge number of people RSVP'd and didn't show up. We started late waiting for them, which killed the butterflies we were supposed to release during the ceremony. Well, my bouquet was wrong. The groomsmen's clothes didn't fit. My maid of honor's dress split in the back. My cake was lime green. I didn't ask for lime green.
0: You think it's a lack of planning on their part? Or what?
1: I don't know. That's a lot to go wrong. I mean, something's going to go wrong, but that's a lot.
0: Seems like everything went wrong with that. I'm not making that up either. All right, so Mackenzie on text right now. One coming in here from 6452. These are the wedding disaster stories. We had a tornado the night before.
1: Well,
0: oh, that's not good.

0: after we left the wedding, the Unity candle that they put together, his wife blew it out.
1: Well, 87-97, my brother-in-law tried to joke with the priest moments before entering the church, and he was a total stick in the mud.
0: I don't think you joke with them.
1: Maybe not at that moment. Maybe after.
0: Do priests get nervous?
1: Sure.

0: McKinsey, $7,257 now the average cost of what?
1: Oh, I don't know.
0: $7,257 now the average cost of anything. The first thing that came to your mind when I said that.
1: Well, it's not tuition for a semester.
0: No.
1: But it's books are less than that,
0: it's
1: not
0: the opposite
1: much.
0: Of school.
1: Fun?
0: Maybe.
1: A vacation.
0: Correct. $7,257 now
1: for
0: the average cost.
1: For a vacation? Cost. Where are these people going?
0: I don't know that part.
1: And how many of them?
0: Why do you ask so many questions? $7,257. That is the average cost of summer vacation now, depending on what you're doing and where you're going. When it comes to your vacations, McKinsey, this will be funny. Mm-hmm. I always like asking random questions like this to McKinsey because I get the most answer I've never would think you do. What's one thing you don't scrimp on when it comes to a vacation?
1: I always get a nice meal every... Like, I might do some cheap stuff along the way, but I make sure I try something really good and local.
0: All right. You're booking your vacation. Doesn't just have to be summer vacation. Maybe it's a holiday vacation. Maybe it is a summer vacation. Mm-hmm. Maybe it's just a getaway. But wherever it is you're going, it's one thing you do not scrimp on. Will you go budget hotels?
1: Somewhat.
0: Even that has a caveat. What are you not scrimping with when it comes to your summer vacation? As we find out that $7,257 is now the average cost.
1: Oh, I'm not taking that kind of vacation.
0: It's my summer vacation. It's my vacation. I've worked hard for this, but I am not scrimping on... What's the first thing that just popped in your head driving to work right now? Our phones

0: $7,200, McKenzie. That's the average cost of a summer vacation now. That's with, you know, that's doing it right, I think, you know?
1: Oh, my gosh.
0: But is there something when it comes to your summer vacation or your vacations in general that, man, you're like, I'm not scrimping on that.
1: Uh-huh.
0: Like, I've done that before, and I'm not scrimping. I know I like this. I'm not scrimping.
1: It is your vacation.
0: Correct. 913-408-7949. What are you not scrimping on?
2: Golf course.
1: All right. I can see that being a priority for people. Yeah. Sure.
0: You want the best. You've worked hard for that tee time, yeah, man.
2: We went to Hawaii a few years ago, and it was like $300.
0: But it was all worth it, wasn't it?
2: Oh, the views were spectacular.
1: You know, that's great.
0: Hey, thank you, buddy. Appreciate you.
2: Have a great day.
0: You too. All right, hey, what are you not scrimping on when it comes to vacation?
3: Souvenirs. I want the shirts, the hats, the glasses.
1: Mm-hmm.
0: You got to have some kind of memento to memorialize it. You know it. Hey, thank you, buddy. Appreciate you. I love that. Hotel, 4050. Mm-hmm. Food and drinks, 3432. But 6256.
1: Beer. Really?

0: Mackenzie, I'm switching gears completely because I think there are two camps.
1: Okay.
0: 94.9 KCMO, if you're just tuning in. My name's Mike. That is the one and only Mackenzie.
1: Mm-hmm.
0: Here it is. There's two camps. There's the camp of I'm calling, or there's the camp of someone else will do it. Which one are you in? Power goes out like it did for a lot of us this morning. Are you the person that's calling?
1: Yes.
0: Are you calling Evergy?
1: I already did.
0: Or are you thinking someone else will do it? Because that's exactly what I thought this morning. Power goes out. Somebody else will call. That's literally what I thought this morning. And sure enough, it came back on right as I was leaving.
1: Right.
0: But I do think there are two camps because I was not even about to call. I thought somebody else will already do it. Like, I didn't want to bug the company.
1: Right. Well, you should. If you're not bothering them, they need to know.
0: Well, they already know because they sent me a text. It's like they knew.
1: Well, then you didn't need to call them.
0: But I'm saying right when it happens. So it's 2 o'clock in the morning. It's 3 in the afternoon, whatever it is.
1: I reported immediately. Do you know who I am?
0: You do.
1: I need my power.
0: Okay. So Mackenzie is the one. You're in camp. I'm calling right now.
1: Yeah.
0: That's why I told you there's going to be two camps. And this is funny because I didn't even realize that you were going to be in that camp. So I'm calling, or someone else will do it. 913-408-7949. That's what we want to know right now. Okay, we'll do an instant poll because I think most people, I think it's going to surprise you how most people are going to be in this. Someone else will do it.
1: Okay.
0: All right.
1: Well, luckily there are people like me in the world.
0: Oh,

0: two camps right now. When the power goes out at the house,
1: right.
0: Are you in camp one where you're calling immediately and letting them know? Or are you like, man, someone else is doing it? 94.9 KCMO, you calling or somebody else doing it?
2: This is Avi, and I call immediately.
1: I bet you do, Avi. Yeah. I love it.
0: Thank you, Avi.
3: I'm calling more than once, too.
1: Yep.
0: Let's go to text here. 6256, they're calling.
1: Yep. Bea says, I'm going to see if there's an outage first, but then definitely calling.
0: See, she's leaning in my camp, but somebody else will do it. Are you calling immediately, or somebody else will do it? Which camp are you in there?

0: Just found out the Barry Road Dental Group is putting up with us.
1: Oh,
0: right,
1: very
0: now.
1: Nice. Man. Thank you.
0: Thank you. Thank you. You're in the chair. They're doing a good job there on you. Okay.
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1: Well, time to head down to the West Bottoms of the Metro as artists from around the country, they've come into town to paint murals celebrating the World Cup.
0: Nice.
1: About 100 in total in the Kansas City area. Michelle Guerrero is an artist from L.A. She's excited to participate.
3: When I'm creating work, I want my work to provide a sense of representation to the Latino community, and it's pretty much the reason why I create.
1: Just one of the many ways that the World Cup is keeping people busy, bringing in income, and
0: I feel like someone accidentally left a microphone on that car. FYI.
1: Thanks, KSHB, for helping with the story.
0: Can we have the microphone back, please?
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5: Grass Fire, Missouri side, 70 westbound before Blue Ridge cutoff. That's on the right shoulder. Don't see it causing a slowdown. Kansas side stall, 70 westbound past 78th Street, right shoulder. And stall eastbound K-10 at K-7, left shoulder. I'm Wendy with your right now traffic.
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0: See if you can figure out what Reese Witherspoon's talking about here, Mackenzie.
1: I would love to play her again. It just has to be perfect. It's like Tom Cruise did it right. He only came out with Top Gun when it was absolutely right. And I was like, he nailed it. Or like Adam Sandler brought back Happy Gilmore. Like that amount of thought. So we're going to get there.
2: Oh, I know who that has to be.
0: Well, it's Reese, but what's she talking about?
2: What, like it's hard?
0: It is Reese Witherspoon.
2: Mm-hmm.
0: But from the...
2: Elle Woods.
0: Well, yes, but the prequel, she wants to be in it. She's saying she's working and trying to get
2: it. She's got
0: to
2: be.
0: July 1st is when that whole thing drops. FYI.

0: just because I like saying Schmigadoon. Continue.
1: So it won the Tony Sunday night for Best Musical.
0: Indeed.
1: It was a big night. And I just want to revisit this for a second because producer Lorne Michaels was on stage and he had this to say at the Tonys after winning for Schmigadoon.
0: Schmigadoon!
2: Sometimes singing, dancing, a lot of jokes, and a happy ending is really all you need.
1: I mean, he's not wrong.

0: you think of when you think of Lionel Richie in concert. He's on tour with Earth, Wind & Fire right now.
1: Oh, he tears it up.
0: Tears it up on stage. Uh-huh. I'm watching back through some of these live videos and stuff. Wow, that's a party on stage, man.
1: It's amazing.
0: Right now, you can pick your city to see Lionel on Earth, Wind & Fire.
1: Yeah, text the national keyword ceiling to 95819. That's C-E-I-L-I-N-G.
0: It still sounds weird when you say it, but I know it's
1: I know, but that's it.
0: I know it's I before E, except
1: as in dancing on the ceiling.
0: To 95819. 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
1: 95819.
0: All the best luck.

0: Who do you think took the gold medal for the windiest city this morning, Mackenzie?
1: Oh, I don't know. Who?
0: Take a guess.
1: Kansas City.
0: It's one of your favorite cities.
1: One of my favorite cities.
0: You talk about it anytime you can.
1: Chicago.
0: Lawrence.
1: Oh, I love Lawrence.
0: Meanwhile, back here at home, 56 mile an hour this morning. KCI at 35 mile an hour. Olathe came in at like 46. Downtown at 38.
1: That bad. Wow.
0: Lee Summit, man. 50 mile an hour winds this morning. But Lawrence taking

0: Did I hear you right? Did you say Ridley Scott?
1: Yeah, so he didn't want Christopher Nolan, I guess, getting all the attention with a new version of a classic story, right?
0: Well, that happened.
1: So he is going to do Treasure Island.
0: Really?
1: And guess who's going to be starring in Ridley Scott's Treasure Island as Blackbeard?
2: Ladies and gents, this is the moment you've waited for.
0: How happy are you?
1: None other than Hugh Jackman as Blackbeard?
0: I mean... You're beaming.
1: I'm optimistic. I don't know. Nothing beats Muppet Treasure Island for my money, but...
0: This might be a close second.
1: I'll be first in line.
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6: Debris in the road, 70 westbound past 7 Highway. The right lane is closed. And the Grass Fire, 70 westbound before Blue Ridge Cutoff on the right shoulder. Stop and go slow, 35 southbound at Armor 210. And slow and go westbound 470 through the Triangle. I'm Wendy with your right now traffic.
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18: Making sure your kids get enough sleep. It's one of the most important things you can do for them as a parent, and yet it's often overlooked. Not only does sleep in the early years set the stage for mental and physical health, it also creates the foundation for how one sleeps later in life. That's according to the National Sleep Foundation. Now, that organization recommends 14 to 17 hours a night for newborns, 12 to 15 for infants, 11 to 14 for toddlers, 10 to 13 for preschoolers, and 9 to 11 for school-aged children. When it's age appropriate, start by talking to your kids about why sleep is important. It helps their body grow, helps their brains learn, helps their mood stay steady. Don't underestimate the importance of a routine. You can even narrate what you're doing step by step to help them along the way. I'm Dr. Sanjay Gupta, helping you live a better life.

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1: Sorry, I must be missing something. I thought the pirate in Treasure Island was Long John Silver, not Blackbeard, unless Blackbeard's making a cameo.
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2: 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It is. You're right. I'm wrong. Thank you for the correction. Either way, it's Hugh Jackman, and that's the important
3: Tell
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1: Yeah, nice morning in Edgerton today.
0: All right, Lionel Richie, pick your city. Lionel, Earth, Wind, and Fire on tour. New national keyword just went live.
1: National keyword is stuck. S-T-U-C-K.
0: Where do you text that to?
1: 95819.
0: It's the other number. 95819. National keyword is
1: stuck.
0: So that's not just tickets. That's airfare, hotel, premium VIP access, all this stuff. And you pick the city.
1: Yeah, you do.
0: National keyword is stuck to the number.
1: 95819.
0: Please don't text and drive.

0: occasionally and you're like, who in the world did they go after for that?
1: Oh, yeah, all the time.
0: All right. Now, some of these I agree with, some of them I don't. But it's a list of the top workout songs. Number 10, McKenzie. Rage Against the Machine.
1: What?
0: Number 9. That's Breaking Benjamin, if you don't know.
1: Okay.
0: Now, I kind of like number 8.
1: Well, at least that's what I know.
0: Right? All right, these are the...
1: Okay.
0: I like that song. That's what was going on this morning, okay? So these are the top workout songs, according to this new survey list, the top 10. So Rage Against the Machine, Breaking Benjamin, Imagine Dragons in there.
1: Uh-huh.
0: All right, here we go. This is this will be number 7 on the list here. That's actually, I like that one. That's Skillet.
1: Okay, I don't know. Number
0: six, we might all agree on. I can see that.
1: Okay, I can see that being a good hype song.
0: All right, these are the top workout songs, okay?
1: Right.
0: Number 5 on the list. The Foo Fighters.
1: Okay.
0: I don't hate that.
1: I like Foo Fighters, sure.
0: I don't understand number 4, though.
1: Oh, finally some women got to vote. Okay, good.
0: Okay, but ladies, are you going to be motivated by that?
1: Harry Styles could motivate me to do any number of things.
0: What's something that would motivate you on your list before I give you the top?
1: I mean, because these are all like...
0: Hit a button over there.
1: Okay, here's my kind of music. There you go. Now I'm on the treadmill.
0: What is that? I don't even know what that is.
1: Are you serious?
0: I have no idea.
2: Come on, baby.
0: What in the world? That's... I'm getting off the treadmill if that comes on.
1: Come on. That's Chicago. Bob Fosse.
0: All right, give me something for real.
1: You can move to that one.
0: Give me something for real.
1: What? That's a good one.
0: All right.
1: Okay.
0: No.
1: Everybody.
0: You're missing the point.
1: Come on.
0: That's not...
1: Nothing like a musical to get the blood pumping.
0: Let's get back to my list. Number 3 on this top workout songs list.
1: This list is terrible.
0: Okay. Back to the...
1: Uh-huh.
0: No, we don't need trapped in here. Okay.
1: Case in point.
0: Number 2. Okay.
1: Okay, that's noise.
0: Give me another one of yours, McKenzie.
2: When push
0: of course.
2: Comes to shine,
1: come on.
2: I will send a
0: flea. Sounds like Hamilton or something. It is Hamilton. Okay. Now, what do you think, McKenzie? The number 1.
1: I think this list is garbage.
0: Well, you will until you hear this. I kind of agree with that one. I could do that.
1: Okay, that's motivational.
0: All right. If you're doing the top workout song that's on your workout playlist, 1, was it any of those that we just played? Because I think maybe Eminem or ACDC.
1: We have a good spread.
0: I know it's definitely not any of whatever McKenzie played.
1: Mine were great.
0: Your top workout song on your playlist. What is it that just gets you get through the workout thanks to that song? What do you got for us?

0: the top workout songs we just gave.
1: Uh-huh.
0: I just think that there are a lot of songs missing that should have been on the list. And whatever McKenzie gave us.
1: What?
0: Yeah.
1: These are great show tunes.
0: That is not.
1: These are great to work out to. What?
0: Everybody just stopped whatever they were doing to figure out what's wrong with their playlist there. It's playing the wrong song. I don't know. I don't think so, McKenzie. I'm just going to let you enjoy your workout with those songs. In the meantime, what would your top songs be for your workout playlist?
2: Thunderstruck by AC/DC.
0: See, now that makes sense.
2: Number two is Eye of the Tiger.
0: Oh, yes, absolutely. How is Survivor not on that list?
1: Yeah, that does seem like a no-brainer, doesn't it?
0: I'm with you, buddy. Thank you, sir.
3: It's got to be Eye of the Tiger.
1: There's another one, Eye of the Tiger.
0: That's what I thought. It's like, we don't know how that didn't make whoever's list that was earlier, but thank you for calling. Appreciate you. Top workout song on your playlist. What is it?
4: Def Leppard, Photograph.
0: Oh, man. There was no Def Leppard on that list
1: either. I don't think there was.
0: I'm with you. What's your name, man?
4: James.
0: I mean, I kind of understand this.

0: That's a great song. That's from Pippin.
1: I know, but you're going to work out today?
0: 2251 agreed that Harry Styles was great, likes Hungry Like the Wolf to run,
1: okay,
0: and Freedom 90, George Michael. That those are good running songs. So, it might depend on what you're doing.
1: So the Harry Styles, and it was? That was, okay, that one surprises me. Okay.
0: Yeah.
1: Top workout songs. What would be on the top of your list? It wasn't already mentioned.

0: mean, I know all lists are, what do they say, subjective.
1: Sure.
0: Know, everybody's got their own taste. But for the majority, if you're putting together a top 10 workout playlist, I think on that list we played AC/DC and Eminem, but I think the others are kind of like a little bit more
1: noisy boy songs.
0: Well, I'm not saying they weren't good. The Survivor that we had earlier is missing that list.
1: Yeah.
0: Things like Queen missing on that list. What else? Hi.
2: Take this job and shove it.
0: Thank you, buddy. What is that?
1: That is Dragonette from Ted Lasso.
0: All right, somebody text that in?
1: Uh-huh.
0: Okay.
1: We've got Can't Hold Us by Macklemore. You're going to love this one. Enter Sandman. Okay.
0: Oh, I agree with that one completely. Uh-huh. Yes, what else?
1: Toxic by Britney Spears.
0: Is that what you were thinking?
1: It's better than what I was thinking, actually.
0: Enough. Thank you. The Bebop's getting out of control.
1: I guess.
0: In fact, why is that out right now?
1: I'm not sure.
0: Somebody unpack some Christmas stuff early. Interesting.
1: I'm going to add Bruno Mars, Uptown Funk. Thank you for that one.
0: Oh, man. McKenzie.
1: Missy Elliott, Work It.
0: Kansas Lottery.
1: That too.

0: 9.
1: Charlene, you're number 9.
2: Awesome.
3: Boy.
2: Thank you.
3: Charlene, get ready to start scratch, and we got you $50 in Kansas Lottery Cash Wild Instant Scratch tickets.
2: Awesome. I'm ready.
1: Now for that big grand prize, $500 towards a trip to the lake, $100 for gas, and another $100 in Cash Wild Instant Scratch tickets.
2: Yes. I could really use a lake trip right now.
3: We couldn't tell at all, Charlene.
2: Awesome. Thank you.

0: 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It's stuck. S-T-U-C-K to the number.
1: 95819.
0: Man, get in on that. Lionel Richie, Earth, Wind & Fire on the road. You pick the city. 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
1: Mm-hmm.
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6: Still watching for some rain and a few thunderstorms this morning, but those move out. The rest of the day is going to be dry, and it's hot. 91 degrees, feels as hot as 105 with that soupy air. It is so humid outside. Wednesday, again, heat and humidity. We're first warning, heat index up to 105, also a level 2 out of 5 severe risk for afternoon storms. From KCTV, I'm First Warn 5 Chief Meteorologist Luke Doris.

0: 3.
1: Maybe.
0: I'm going to be either...
1: I know I won't be mowing today.
0: Swimming through my yard, bailing it, or something at this point. I mean, I'm going to need something
1: heavy.
0: Hey,
1: let's get those goats at Berkeley Riverfront Park over to your house.
0: Wait.
1: They take care of that.
0: They will, absolutely. Mackenzie, the guys are back at it. The K640's go time tonight. Dollar Dog Night. So, Eric Hosmer.
2: Give it everything you got.
0: Thank you. Start a 3-game series there. Any famous last words you'd like to get into?
1: Make your choices.
0: Station? All right.
3: Don't think. Just do.
0: Trav, anything?
4: Steve.
0: Oh, it's my favorite. All right. Anything from Charlene? We got to get in here.
5: I could really use a lake trip right now.
0: We couldn't tell at all, Charlene. Couldn't tell. 7:30 tomorrow. We're back at it.

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4: Heat and humidity is the big thing this afternoon. Heat index up to 105. Actual air temperature is 91, but the humidity is really high. So we do have a heat advisory in effect into the evening. Now, Wednesday, it's every bit as hot. 91, again, feels as hot as 105. Now, we do have a level 2 out of 5 severe risk watching for storms returning by Wednesday afternoon. From KCTV, I'm First Warn 5 Chief Meteorologist Luke Doris.
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Were you listening to Mike and McKenzie this morning? When they played Border War at 7 o'clock. Hear what you win this week when you play. That's right, John Mellencamp. Dancing Words Tour, his greatest hits. Horton Amphitheater. Good luck all this week. 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
5: Sunshine and dry for this afternoon, but wow, is it hot. 91 degrees, feels as hot as 105 with the humidity factored in, which is really high. So a heat advisory in effect into the evening hours. Now Wednesday, every bit as hot. Heat index again up to around 105. Also a level 2 out of 5 severe risk for the afternoon and evening where we watch for some storms. From KCTV, I'm First Warn 5 Chief Meteorologist Luke Doris.
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Young man sawing on a fiddle and playing it hot. 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

Cause I gotta have faith. Ooh, I gotta have faith. Because I gotta have faith. I gotta have faith. 94.9 KCMO. Have you heard about the Kansas Lottery and the Cash Wild Summer Celebration we got going on with Mike and McKenzie? 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
9: Sunshine and dry for this afternoon, but wow, is it hot. 91 degrees, feels as hot as 105 with the humidity factored in, which is really high. So a heat advisory in effect into the evening hours. Now, Wednesday, every bit as hot. Heat index again up to around 105. Also a level 2 out of 5 severe risk for the afternoon and evening where we watch for some storms. From KCTV, I'm First Warn 5 Chief Meteorologist Luke Doris.
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2: Heat and humidity is the big thing this afternoon. Heat index up to 105. Actual air temperature is 91, but the humidity is really high. So we do have a heat advisory in effect into the evening. Now, Wednesday, it's every bit as hot. 91, again, feels as hot as 105. Now, we do have a level 2 out of 5 severe risk watching for storms returning by Wednesday afternoon. From KCTV, I'm First Warn 5 Chief Meteorologist Luke Duras.
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12: A muggy but dry evening where it'll feel like the triple digits Wednesday, where it could feel like 105 degrees. But this time we have a chance for storms possibly being severe once we get to the evening hours. Waking up warm in the 70s tomorrow. For KCTV, I'm First Warren 5 meteorologist Corey Goetz.
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If you're headed to the Uptown Theater tonight for Joe Jackson, you are in for a treat. He's got the full band. He's doing the Hope and Fury Tour 2026. Doors at 7, shows at 8. Balcony is closed, so all the seats are good seats right down on the floor. If you didn't grab your Joe Jackson tickets yet, better hurry to Ticketmaster.com. 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

to our listeners in Independence, streaming us on Google or Alexa devices, cranking us up on the radio. We love you in Independence. I don't really have any big superstitions, and that's brought me great luck so far. Knock

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3: There's a stalled vehicle on 470 northbound Estrother Road. That's over on the right shoulder. In the Northland, we've got a stalled vehicle on 35 northbound to Armor Road, 210 Highway. That's over on the right shoulder. I'm Sage with your right now traffic.
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1: You'll want to have that dinner inside this evening, as it'll stay muggy through this evening, but dry tomorrow. Another very muggy one and very hot day where it could feel like 100 degrees or warmer as you start off in the 70s with a lot of humidity. This time, though, we have the chance for storms that could be severe once we get to the evening hours. I'm First Form 5 meteorologist Corey Coates.
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a muggy but dry evening riddle feel like? The triple digits Wednesday, where it could feel like 105 degrees. But this time we have a chance for storms possibly being severe once we get to the evening hours. Waking up warm in the 70s tomorrow. With KCTV, I'm First Warn 5 meteorologist Corey Goetz.

In 1989, Tracy Chapman performed this next song as a musical guest on Saturday Night Live. It would take her more than a half a decade to get around to releasing it on an album, though. It's 94.9 KCMO. 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

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For example, we especially love our listeners in Weston. 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
2: You'll want to have that dinner inside this evening, as it'll stay muggy through this evening, but dry tomorrow. Another very muggy one and very hot day, where it could feel like 100 degrees or warmer as you start off in the 70s with a lot of humidity. This time, though, we have the chance for storms that could be severe once we get to the evening hours. I'm First 1-5 meteorologist Corey Kowitz.

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The Uptown Theater for tonight's 8 o'clock Joe Jackson concert. He's got the full band with reserved seating. No standing around tonight. You're going to have a seat as you enjoy those 70s hits like Is She Really Going Out With Him? And the 80s hits like Can't Get What You Want Till You Know What You Want, Breaking Us in Two, my personal favorite, Stepping Out. See you at the Uptown Theater tonight for Joe Jackson.

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